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1: You know that car next to you at the stoplight that's causing your spleen to vibrate? That's our fault. You know that friend you can never get hold of because they have their stereo permanently set on stun? That's our fault.
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